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3: We could see more storms before the evening's up, with showers ending near midnight and a low of 14. Wednesday brings sunshine with a high of 23, and Thursday we could see more rain with a high of 29. Sun or storm, find the area's official forecast and stream us anywhere on the Discover Weyburn app. I'm Larissa McEwen.
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5: A chance of thunderstorms hanging around Weyburn this evening with showers ending near midnight and a low of 14. Tomorrow brings sunshine with a high of 23, and Thursday brings a slight chance of showers with a high of 29. Stay weather ready, stream us anytime, anywhere by downloading the Discover Weyburn app. I'm Marissa McEwen.
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2: It wasn't just the rain that made June an active month of weather across Saskatchewan. Environment and Climate Change Canada meteorologist Christy Kleimenhage says several rounds of severe weather swept across the province.
3: June 6th and 7th was a fairly busy one with quite a bit of hail as well as a heavier precipitation. And then June 9th, of course, was also a fairly big one. And in that one, we did see some tornadic activity.

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4: We could see more storms before the evening's up, with showers ending near midnight and a low of 14. Wednesday brings sunshine with a high of 23, and Thursday we could see more rain with a high of 29. Sun or storm, find the area's official forecast and stream us anywhere on the Discover Weyburn app. I'm Larissa McEwen.
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0: 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And it's just a wonderful program, and we're just really happy that we're able to do it.
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4: A chance of thunderstorms hanging around Weyburn this evening with showers ending near midnight and a low of 14. Tomorrow brings sunshine with a high of 23, and Thursday brings a slight chance of showers with a high of 29. Stay weather ready, stream us anytime, anywhere by downloading the Discover Weyburn app. I'm Marissa McEwen.
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1: Good afternoon. I'm Larissa McEwen. June was a soggy month across southeast Saskatchewan, with Weyburn receiving well above its average rainfall. Environment and Climate Change Canada meteorologist Christy Klemenhage says the wet conditions weren't limited to Weyburn.
2: In June, Weyburn saw 139.2 millimeters of rainfall, mostly with thunderstorm activity through the month. Very

0: busy month for rainfall, not only in Weyburn, but much of southern Saskatchewan, especially parts of east central and southeastern Saskatchewan. To put that in perspective, for the month of June, your normal for Weyburn is about 84.6 millimeters.
1: The largest rainfall event came around June 9th and 10th, when roughly 45 millimeters fell during a single storm system. Several other storms throughout the month dropped between 10 and 15 millimeters of rain. Saskatchewan residents are being reminded to take precautions around bats, as contact with the animals is considered a high-risk exposure for rabies. Marna McManus has the details.
2: The Saskatchewan Ministry of Health says bat bites and scratches can be very small and may not always be noticeable. Anyone who has direct contact with a bat or cannot reliably rule out contact should seek medical assessment as soon as possible. Rabies is most commonly detected in skunks in Saskatchewan, but bats can also carry the virus and pose a risk to humans. If a bite or scratch occurs, residents are advised to wash the area with soap and warm water and contact a health professional for guidance. They're also reminded to never handle bats with their bare hands. For Discover Weyburn News, I'm Marna McManus.
1: It was a busy day with perfect weather for Canada Day at Nickel Lake Regional Park. Park manager Darren Wheeler.
3: It was very busy and the weather turned out to be just a great day. The farmer's market went good. The car show was excellent. The home party was a major blast and everybody had such a great time with it. Our numbers were very close to last year, so we had lots and lots of people. It wasn't too hot. It wasn't cold. It was just actually a very, very nice day.
1: He says the days following Canada Day, however, brought the storms, with heavy rain putting a damper on the fun for those camping in the park. While some canceled their plans, the kids who were there took advantage of jumping in the puddles. The Estevan RCMP are investigating the theft of a John Deere utility terrain vehicle. The vehicle was taken from Nelson Motors and Equipment on the evening of June 29th. Police ask the public to report any information related to this matter to 310 RCMP or Crime Stoppers. For these stories and more, visit discoverweyburn.com.
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1: A chance of thunderstorms this evening. Showers ending near midnight with a low of 14. Wednesday brings sunshine with a high of 23. Thursday, a slight chance of showers and a high of 29. Friday, sunny and sitting at 31. And Saturday brings a mix of sun and cloud and a high of 32. 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
3: We could see more storms before the evening's up, with showers ending near midnight and a low of 14. Wednesday brings sunshine with a high of 23, and Thursday we could see more rain with a high of 29. Sun or storm, find the area's official forecast and stream us anywhere on the Discover Weyburn app. I'm Larissa McEwen.
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4: A chance of thunderstorms hanging around Weyburn this evening, with showers ending near midnight and a low of 14. Tomorrow brings sunshine with a high of 23, and Thursday brings a slight chance of showers with a high of 29. Stay weather ready, stream us anytime, anywhere by downloading the Discover Weyburn app. I'm Marissa McEwen.
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1: Good evening, I'm Laris McEwen.
2: Repeated thunderstorms made June one of the wettest months in recent years for Weyburn. Environment and Climate Change Canada meteorologist Christy Kleimenhage says one storm system accounted for a significant portion of the month's rainfall.
3: More significant this year, a storm kind of the 9th and 10th of June, and we did see quite a bit of rainfall, about 45 or so millimeters with that alone. And then, you know, throughout the month, we saw, you know, a couple of days of 10 to 15 millimeters. So quite a bit of storm activity, just very active, a lot of available moisture, and really seeing that reflected on our rainfall totals.
2: Overall, Weyburn received about 140 millimeters of rain in June, well above the area's typical June rainfall amount of 85 millimeters. A reminder for Saskatchewan residents to avoid contact with wild animals and understand the risks of rabies exposure. Marna McManus has more.
4: The Saskatchewan Ministry of Health says rabies can affect both

humans and animals, and prevention begins with avoiding contact with potentially infected wildlife. Here in Saskatchewan, the virus is most commonly detected in skunks, but bats can also carry rabies and are considered a high-risk exposure for people. Officials say bat bites and scratches can be difficult to see, which is why anyone who may have come into contact with a bat should seek medical assessment promptly. If a bite or scratch occurs, the area should be washed immediately with soap and warm water. Residents are reminded to never touch a bat with bare

0: 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And on Friday, you get to kick off the weekend with your top five songs. 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
1: We could see more storms before the evening's up, with showers ending near midnight and a low of 14. Wednesday brings sunshine with a high of 23, and Thursday we could see more rain with a high of 29. Sun or storm, find the area's official forecast and stream us anywhere on the Discover Weyburn app. I'm Larissa McEwen.
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5: A chance of thunderstorms hanging around Wayburn this evening with showers ending near midnight and a low of 14. Tomorrow brings sunshine with a high of 23, and Thursday brings a slight chance of showers with a high of 29. Stay weather ready, stream us anytime, anywhere by downloading the Discover Wayburn app. I'm Marissa McEwen.
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2: We could see more storms before the evening's up, with showers ending near midnight and a low of 14. Wednesday brings sunshine with a high of 23, and Thursday we could see more rain with a high of 29. Sun or storm, find the area's official forecast and stream us anywhere on the Discover Weyburn app. I'm Larissa McEwen.
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0: 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You bring the hot dogs and peanuts.
1: Got him! Strikes out Cody Bellinger, and the Blue Jays have done it.
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3: A chance of thunderstorms hanging around Weyburn this evening with showers ending near midnight and a low of 14. Tomorrow brings sunshine with a high of 23, and Thursday brings a slight chance of showers with a high of 29. Stay weather ready, stream us anytime, anywhere by downloading the Discover Weyburn app. I'm Marissa McEwen.
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1: We can see more storms before the evening's up, with showers ending near midnight and a low of 14. Wednesday brings sunshine with a high of 23, and Thursday we could see more rain with a high of 29. Sun or storm, find the area's official forecast and stream us anywhere on the Discover Weyburn app. I'm Larissa McEwen.
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4: A chance of thunderstorms hanging around Weyburn this evening with showers ending near midnight and a low of 14. Tomorrow brings sunshine with a high of 23, and Thursday brings a slight chance of showers with a high of 29. Stay weather ready, stream us anytime, anywhere by downloading the Discover Weyburn app. I'm Marissa McEwen.
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2: Sitting around 14 in the early morning hours, a mostly sunny Wednesday in store with a high of 23. Some storms are possible as the day progresses. Thursday, a chance of rain with a high of 29, and Friday brings sunshine and a high of 31. Stay weather ready, stream us anytime, anywhere by downloading the Discover Wayburn app. I'm Laris McEwen.
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3: Hello, 14 with a mostly sunny Wednesday ahead with temperatures rising to 23. Some storms in the evening are possible. Thursday brings a chance of rain with a high of 29 and Friday looks to be sunny with a high of 31. Sun or storm, find the area's official forecast and stream us anywhere on the Discover Weyburn app. I'm Larissa McEwen.
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3: Sitting around 14 in the early morning hours, a mostly sunny Wednesday in store with a high of 23. Some storms are possible as the day progresses. Thursday, a chance of rain with a high of 29, and Friday brings sunshine and a high of 31. Stay weather ready, stream us anytime, anywhere by downloading the Discover Weyburn app. I'm Larissa McEwen.
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1: Hello, 14 with a mostly sunny Wednesday ahead with temperatures rising to 23. Some storms in the evening are possible. Thursday brings a chance of rain with a high of 29, and Friday looks to be sunny with a high of 31. Sun or storm, find the area's official forecast and stream us anywhere on the Discover Weyburn app. I'm Larissa McEwen.
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3: Sitting around 14 in the early morning hours, a mostly sunny Wednesday in store with a high of 23. Some storms are possible as the day progresses. Thursday, a chance of rain with a high of 29, and Friday brings sunshine and a high of 31. Stay weather ready, stream us anytime, anywhere by downloading the Discover Weyburn app. I'm Larissa McEwen.
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3: Hello, 14 with a mostly sunny Wednesday ahead with temperatures rising to 23. Some storms in the evening are possible. Thursday brings a chance of rain with a high of 29, and Friday looks to be sunny with a high of 31. Sun or storm, find the area's official.

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1: Sitting around 14 in the early morning hours, a mostly sunny Wednesday in store with a high of 23. Some storms are possible as the day progresses. Thursday, a chance of rain with a high of 29, and Friday brings sunshine and a high of 31. Stay weather ready, stream us anytime, anywhere by downloading the Discover Weyburn app. I'm Larissa McEwen.
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5: Hello, 14 with a mostly sunny Wednesday ahead with temperatures rising to 23. Some storms in the evening are possible. Thursday brings a chance of rain with a high of 29, and Friday looks to be sunny with a high of 31. Sun or storm, find the area's official forecast and stream us anywhere on the Discover Weyburn app. I'm Larissa McEwen.
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3: Sitting around 14 in the early morning hours, a mostly sunny Wednesday in store with a high of 23. Some storms are possible as the day progresses. Thursday, a chance of rain with a high of 29, and Friday brings sunshine and a high of 31. Stay weather ready, stream us anytime, anywhere by downloading the Discover Weyburn app. I'm Laris McEwen.
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4: Hello, 14 with a mostly sunny Wednesday ahead with temperatures rising to 23. Some storms in the evening are possible. Thursday brings a chance of rain with a high of 29, and Friday looks to be sunny with a high of 31. Sun or storm, find the area's official forecast and stream us anywhere on the Discover Weyburn app. I'm Larissa McEwen.
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3: Sitting around 14 in the early morning hours, a mostly sunny Wednesday in store with a high of 23. Some storms are possible as the day progresses. Thursday, a chance of rain with a high of 29, and Friday brings sunshine and a high of 31. Stay weather ready, stream us anytime, anywhere by downloading the Discover Weyburn app. I'm Larissa McEwen.
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1: Low 14 with a mostly sunny Wednesday ahead with temperatures rising to 23. Some storms in the evening are possible. Thursday brings a chance of rain with a high of 29, and Friday looks to be sunny with a high of 31. Sun or storm, find the area's official forecast and stream us anywhere on the Discover Weyburn app. I'm Larissa McEwen.
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0: Stapleton on Country 106.7. Good morning. Happy Wednesday. I'm Dylan Feasel. Glad to be hanging out with you in the heart of your work week. A beautiful Wednesday morning so far. 11 degrees, warming up to 23 for the high. A little foggy in some areas, but that should clear up as the heat warms up. Lots to chat about. Speaking of warming up, we'll be firing up the grill for our Great Plains Taste of Summer Charity Barbecue this afternoon over at Memorial Park, all in support of Inclusion Weyburn. It was a warm game last night for the Weyburn Beavers as they were in action over at Tom Lang Park against the Medicine Hat Mavericks. And it looks like some really warm weather this weekend for the 11th annual Cornerstone Cruisers Show and Shine down the road at Canosie Lake. We'll chat more about that. Take a look at your forecast music from Morgan Wallen next.
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5: Clearing this morning with a high of 23 for the day. Perfect weather for the Great Plains Taste of Summer Charity Barbecue happening at Memorial Park beginning at 11:30 in support of Inclusion Weyburn. Clear skies tonight with a few clouds rolling in overnight, bringing a slight chance of showers and risk of a thunderstorm, low 14. A mix of sun and cloud tomorrow with a slight chance of showers in the morning and thunderstorm risk, but clearing in the afternoon, high 29, and sunny with a high of 31 on Friday. 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

0: Aaron Goodvin on Country 106.7, 20 after 6 this Wednesday morning. I'm Dylan Fees, 11 degrees right now, warming up to 23 for the high. And chatting with Marius Erickson, president of the Cornerstone Cruisers, as it is really going to warm up this Saturday for your 11th annual Show and Shine going on at Canosie Lake. Marius, what's going on this weekend?
1: The show starts at 10 a.m. right at Canosie, right at the parking lot where the people go to go swimming. And so there's lots of room and lots of participants come, like I said, to over 200. And we have music from the 50s and 60s. And we have some awesome, awesome door prizes. We have loudest pipes competition, and that takes in usually 50 or 60 come up through there. And they get a prize for the loudest pipes as well.
0: Yeah, it'll be a great weekend, 33 and sunny for it. 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
3: Hearing from Deputy Chief Shane St. John on an incident taking place last Monday at the Weyburn Agricultural Society's Exhibition Hall. And our own Natasha Weeb will have a report from Weyburn Provincial Court yesterday. Stay tuned.
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0: 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It's on Country 106.7. I'm Dylan Fiesel, and we'll be taking a look at what's up in Weyburn in just a moment. First, this guy, he's headlining Country Thunder this year in Craven, starting tomorrow. It's Riley Green and Change My Mind. It's on Country 106.7.
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0: 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It's on Country 106.7. I'm Dylan Fiesel.
1: What's up, Wade Byrne? What's up?
0: Area 5 garbage pickup, no recycling for today. It's Ladies Night over at the Main Prize Regional Park Golf Course. That'll start at 4:30. And our Great Plains Taste of Summer Charity Barbecue is back. Yeah, we took a break last week, obviously, for July 1st, but we are bringing it back. 11:30 to 1:30 over at Memorial Park next to City Hall. We'll be grilling, all in support of Inclusion Weyburn. 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
8: Clearing this morning with a high of 23 for the day. Perfect weather for the Great Plains Taste of Summer Charity Barbecue happening at Memorial Park beginning at 11:30 in support of Inclusion Weyburn. Clear skies tonight with a few clouds rolling in overnight, bringing a slight chance of showers and risk of a thunderstorm, low 14. A mix of sun and cloud tomorrow with a slight chance of showers in the morning and thunderstorm risk, but clearing in the afternoon, high 29, and sunny with a high of 31 on Friday. 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

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It's on Country 106.7. Dylan Wiesel, just about 7 o'clock this Wednesday morning. We'll have your full news, sports, and weather then. 13 degrees right now, warming up to 23 for the high. Few clouds this morning, but they should clear up as the day rolls on. Great weather for our Great Plains Taste of Summer Charity Barbecue. 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You can get a hot dog, some snacks, a drink. I know Mike from TNC is going to be there grilling up some burgers as well. Just

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2: Another installment of the Great Plains Taste of Summer Charity Barbecue is happening today in support of Inclusion Weyburn. We'll be hearing from President Jackie Wilson on where the funds will go. And our own Larissa McEwen has more on the death of a 58-year-old man near Kipling under investigation by CERT. It's all coming right up in just a few.
3: Farmers in many areas of the prairies have already been seeing some severe weather, with heavy rain, high winds, and hail lodging crops or cutting them down completely. Crop extension specialist Shannon Chant says farmers will want to take a few days before assessing hail damage to give the crop a chance to recover.
4: Canola has a very good ability to kind of compensate, so that is a possibility and something to keep an eye on. That may mean that there's kind of variable rates going into harvest or pre-harvest, so it might be something to keep an eye on, especially if there's different stages within that field.
3: Peas and lentils may also recover if growing points remain below the soil surface. If crops are too badly damaged, you might be able to use them as green feed, but be aware of nitrates and what products were used on the crop to make sure it's safe. For Golden West, I'm Glendalee Allen Vossler.
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0: latest from Jelly Roll, Hands Up. It's on Country 106.7. I'm Dylan Fiesel, and it's time for our impossible question of the day. 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You could win some delicious KFC on us if you can answer this question. Nearly 30% of people do this first thing in the morning. 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You could win some KFC on us if you haven't won in the last 2 weeks. Nearly 30% of people do this first thing in the morning. We'll get to some of your guesses in just a moment. A look at your forecast and music from Jason Aldean next.
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2: Clearing this morning with a high of 23 for the day. Perfect weather for the Great Plains Taste of Summer Charity Barbecue happening at Memorial Park beginning at 11:30 in support of Inclusion Weyburn. Clear skies tonight with a few clouds rolling in overnight, bringing a slight chance of showers and risk of a thunderstorm, low 14. A mix of sun and cloud tomorrow with a slight chance of showers in the morning and thunderstorm risk, but clearing in the afternoon, high 29, and sunny with a high of 31 on Friday. 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

Jason Aldean, Don't Tell on Me. It's on Country 106.7. I'm Dylan Fiesel, and we're asking today's impossible question. Nearly 30% of people do this first thing in the morning. Lots of great guesses on our Country line and over on our Facebook page. Most common answer was check their phone. Yeah, or go on your phone. You know, maybe your alarm goes off. You hit snooze a few times. That was a common answer too. And then you start scrolling Facebook or whatever. Few people said read the news, and a great guest from Trevor who said put on the coffee. Yeah, I love the automatic coffee timers that just do it for you. That way you get it set up the night before and boom, wake up to a fresh pot of coffee. But what do you think the answer is? Call or text our country line 306-848-1067 or over on our Facebook page. You could win some KFC on us. Nearly 30% of people do this first thing in the morning. We'll find out what the answer is just after Tennille Towns and The Last Time. 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

0: Tennille Towns and The Last Time. It's on Country 106.7. I'm Dylan Fiesel, and let's find out the answer to today's impossible question. Nearly 30% of people do this first thing in the morning. Tons of great guesses on our Country line and over on our Facebook page. Common answers, go on your phone, hit the snooze button. I am terrible for that. I set like 5 alarms and snooze through all of them. Another great guess was maybe watch the news, check the weather. Great guess from Chris, who said, let the dog out. Had a few callers ring in with some great guesses. Good morning, Country 106.7. Today's impossible question. Nearly 30% of people do this first thing in the morning. What do you think it is?
1: Have a pee.
0: Oh, that's a great guess. Yeah. As long as you wake up first. You want to make sure you do that.
1: Gotta wake up first.
0: Yeah. Unfortunately, not the correct answer, but thanks for calling in.
2: They turn on the radio.
0: Ooh, that's a great idea. Is that the first thing you do in the morning?
2: Absolutely.
0: Well, if you got the radio alarm clocks, it just does it right for you.
2: Oh, no, I wake up before. I never have an alarm. I'm up by 5 o'clock.
0: You got to teach me your ways, because I got to set like 10 alarms to get up every morning.
2: Oh, no. It's built in.
0: Well, unfortunately, that is not the correct answer today, but thanks for calling and thanks for tuning in.
2: Okay. You're welcome. Bye-bye.
0: Congratulations, though, to Shirley, who was the first to text in the correct answer. 28% of people have a shower first thing in the morning. I'm conflicted. One, you got to wake up a little earlier to have a shower, but it is really nice to wake up, have a shower, and kind of get yourself going in the morning. Congratulations to Shirley. They've won some KFC on us. Thank you to everyone who had called, texted, or commented on our Facebook.

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2: Another installment of the Great Plains Taste of Summer Charity Barbecue is happening today in support of Inclusion Weyburn. We'll be hearing from President Jackie Wilson on where the funds will go. And our own Larissa McEwen has more on the death of a 58-year-old man near Kipling under investigation by CERT. It's all coming right up in just a few.
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0: Underway. The judge heard testimony from the arresting officer before adjourning the matter until July 28th. Two people charged in a March drug investigation also had their matters put over until that date, so all co-accused can appear together. For Discover Weyburn News, I'm Natasha Weeb.
1: The Saskatchewan Serious Incident Response Team is investigating after a man died while in RCMP custody near Kipling. Larissa McEwen has the details.
2: Broadview Mooseman RCMP say officers responded to a report of an impaired driver in a ditch on Grid Road 709 Monday afternoon. A 58-year-old man was arrested, but while seated in the back of a police vehicle, he went into medical distress. Officers administered CPR until paramedics arrived. The man was later pronounced dead, and CERT is investigating the RCMP's interaction with the man and the circumstances surrounding his death. For Discover Weyburn News, I'm Larissa McEwen.
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Luke Combs, Sleepless in a Hotel Room. It's on Country 106.7, 20 to 8 this Wednesday morning. I'm Dylan Fiesel, 13 degrees right now, 23 for our high. And we'll be taking a look at who's turning a year older with today's birthday club. It's just after Corey Kent and Co Wenzel, Rocky Mountain Low. It's on Country 106.7.

0: Corey Kent and Co. 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I'm Dylan Fiesel, and let's find out who's blowing out candles with today's birthday club. Kicking things off with some celebrities, first a posthumous birthday, as legendary country singer Toby Keith would have been 65 years old. Famous actor Kevin Bacon celebrating his 68th birthday, of course best known for his roles in Footloose and Apollo 13. And finally, Jeffrey Tambor, TV actor, he turns 82 years old. He was in shows like Arrested Development and Transparent. In local celebrities, just the one, so congratulations, the winner of a Dairy Queen birthday cake today. Happy 48th birthday to Lisa McKelkey from Dad and Sean. If you know of someone celebrating a birthday or anniversary, hey, let us know by putting it in the birthday book over on discoverwayburn.com.
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6: Clearing this morning with a high of 23 for the day. Perfect weather for the Great Plains Taste of Summer Charity Barbecue happening at Memorial Park beginning at 11:30 in support of Inclusion Weyburn. Clear skies tonight with a few clouds rolling in overnight, bringing a slight chance of showers and risk of a thunderstorm, low 14. A mix of sun and cloud tomorrow with a slight chance of showers in the morning and thunderstorm risk, but clearing in the afternoon, high 29 and sunny with a high of 31 on Friday. 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

0: Dollar Joe Miller on Country 106.7. Dylan Fiesel, just about 8 o'clock this Wednesday morning. We'll have your full news, sports, and weather then. 13 degrees right now, 23 for the high. A few clouds this morning, but they should clear up as the day rolls on. Great weather last night for the Weyburn Beavers. They were in action over at Tom Lang Park against the Medicine Hat Mavericks. A pretty good game off the bat. The Beavers had a 5-3 lead for a good portion of the game, but unfortunately, the wheels kind of fell off and the Mavericks were able to pull ahead, and they would end up winning that 112-5. So Beavers now on the road. They'll try and get revenge tonight in Swift Current. They have one inning to play from a rain delay earlier this year, and then of course a regularly scheduled 9-inning matchup. For everything Beavers, head to our website, discoverweyburn.com. 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

0: Hearing from Deputy Chief Shane St. John on an incident taking place last Monday at the Weyburn Agricultural Society's Exhibition Hall. And our own Natasha Weeb will have a report from Weyburn Provincial Court yesterday. Stay tuned.
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1: Good morning. I'm Marna McManus. The Weyburn Police Service were called to the Weyburn Agricultural Society's exhibition hall last Monday, where a terminated employee was causing a disturbance. The man had left before police arrived, allowing the police to use a newer piece of technology.
2: I got to deploy the drone and using the infrared, was able to locate the individual really quickly, sort of trying to hide in a backyard. So he was arrested and placed in cells until sober, and totally different person the next day, and no more incidents with him after that. No charges relayed.
1: As Deputy Chief Shane St. John, he says the man was arrested and held in cells until sober. No charges were laid and the man was released without further incident. Weyburn Provincial Court was back in session yesterday morning with five matters on the docket. Discover Weyburn's Natasha Weeb has the details.
3: A handful of cases moved through Weyburn Provincial Court Tuesday morning. Among them was a case of Sydney Osborne, who appeared on an assault charge stemming from an incident in Weyburn earlier this year. The Crown and defense have agreed on a plea, but sentencing has been delayed until Thursday after they were unable to agree on a joint recommendation. Court also wrapped up a criminal harassment case where one man received a 12-month peace bond after threatening another man by text message. An impaired driving trial also began and will continue July 28th, while two accused in a March drug bust had their matters adjourned to that same date. For Discover Weyburn News, I'm Natasha Weeb.
1: An investigation is underway after a man died following an RCMP arrest near Kipling. Here's Discover Weyburn's Larissa McEwen with more.
4: RCMP say officers responded to a report of an impaired driver Monday afternoon. A 58-year-old man was arrested after officers located the vehicle in a ditch on a grid road. Police say he later went into medical distress while in the back of a police vehicle. Despite CPR by officers and continued resuscitation efforts by paramedics, the man was pronounced dead. The Saskatchewan Serious Incident Response Team is now investigating. For Discover Weyburn News, I'm Larissa McEwen.
1: The Great Plains Taste of Summer Charity Barbecue is supporting Inclusion Weyburn today. The organization says community fundraising is an important part of keeping its programs running after facing some funding uncertainty this year. President Jackie Wilson says the community stepped up when they needed it most.
5: And this spring we had a bit of a scare. Some of our big major grantors ran out of funding themselves, so weren't able to turn over the usual monies that they grant to us. So we put out a help to the community, to lots of places, and boy, they responded, and we're going to make it. So that's wonderful news for us.
1: The Great Plains Taste of Summer Charity Barbecue will be hosted today at Memorial Park beside City Hall from 11:30 to 1:30. 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
1: The Weyburn Beavers letting a late lead slip away in a 12-5 loss last night to the Medicine Hat Mavericks. Head coach Cam Williams.
6: Ball game started off well for us. I think, Popwell's first start of the year was decent. And second time through, they got to him a little bit. And then Pritchard was really good for a couple innings. And then kind of got to him there too, right? You know, I think offense was good early on, a couple big swings. But then couldn't keep up. And then a couple crooked number innings for us defensively. And just ended up being a bit of an ugly one.
1: The Beavers will look to bounce back tonight when they travel to Swift Current to complete the final inning of a rain-delayed game before playing their scheduled matchup against the 57s. It was redemption for the Toronto Blue Jays yesterday after falling on Monday to the Giants in San Francisco. They came away last night with a 9-3 win. After a rough stretch of low scoring, the bats completely broke out, racking up 13 hits. Recently recalled from the minors, Jonathan Clase provided the definitive highlight of the night, launching a 3-run home run in the second inning to put Toronto up 3-0. He also finished the night with a

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0: sounds like the radio. It's on Country 106.7. Happy Wednesday. I'm Dylan Fiesel, and make sure to swing by Memorial Park this afternoon for our Great Plains Taste of Summer Charity Barbecue. 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
9: Clearing this morning with a high of 23 for the day. Perfect weather for the Great Plains Taste of Summer Charity Barbecue happening at Memorial Park beginning at 11:30 in support of Inclusion Weyburn. Clear skies tonight with a few clouds rolling in overnight, bringing a slight chance of showers and risk of a thunderstorm, low 14. A mix of sun and cloud tomorrow with a slight chance of showers in the morning and thunderstorm risk, but clearing in the afternoon, high 29 and sunny with a high of 31 on Friday. 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
1: Dean Brody and the Reclaws on Country 106.7. Dylan Feasel, 818 this Wednesday morning. 15 degrees right now, sunny, and 23 for the high. And great weather this weekend for the 11th annual Cornerstone Cruisers Show and Shine, taking place at Kenosi Lake. Chatting with President Marius Erickson. Marius, what's going on this Saturday?
2: The show starts at 10 a.m. right at Kenosi, right at the parking lot where the people go to go swimming. And so there's lots of room and lots of participants come, like I said, to over 200. And we have music from the 50s and 60s. And we have some awesome, awesome door prizes. We have loudest pipes competition, and that takes in usually 50 or 60 come up through there. And they get a prize for the loudest pipes as well.
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4: Another installment of the Great Plains Taste of Summer Charity Barbecue is happening today in support of Inclusion Weyburn. We'll be hearing from President Jackie Wilson on where the funds will go. And our own Larissa McEwen has more on the death of a 58-year-old man near Kipling under investigation by CERT. It's all coming right up in just a few.
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Binion making good time. It's on Country 106.7, 20 to 9 this Wednesday morning. I'm Dylan Fiesel, 23 degrees and sunny for our high today. And we'll be taking a look at what's up in Weyburn in just a moment. First, it's Megan Maroney and Beautiful Things. It's on Country 106.7.

0: Megan Maroney and Beautiful Things. It's on Country 106.7. I'm Dylan Fiesel.
1: 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What's up?
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8: Clearing this morning with a high of 23 for the day. Perfect weather for the Great Plains Taste of Summer Charity Barbecue happening at Memorial Park beginning at 11:30 in support of Inclusion Weyburn. Clear skies tonight with a few clouds rolling in overnight, bringing a slight chance of showers and risk of a thunderstorm, low 14. A mix of sun and cloud tomorrow with a slight chance of showers in the morning and thunderstorm risk, but clearing in the afternoon, high 29, and sunny with a high of 31 on Friday. 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

0: 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Dylan Fiesel, just about 9 o'clock this Wednesday morning. We'll have your full news, sports, and weather then. 16 degrees right now, sunny, and 23 for the high. Had a pretty interesting afternoon yesterday just outside the station as a semi-truck ended up clipping the wall of the building in between us and Westland Insurance right on that back alley there. Apparently a semi was driving down there and tried turning, probably just didn't have enough room. Nobody got hurt or anything like that, just some damage to the wall. But it was interesting to see out the window all of a sudden a conglomeration of people and police cruisers pull up. Pretty interesting action in downtown Weyburn. Check out the full story and the photo on discoverweyburn.com and take us with you on the free Discover Weyburn app.
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2: Another installment of the Great Plains Taste of Summer Charity Barbecue is happening today in support of Inclusion Weyburn. We'll be hearing from President Jackie Wilson on where the funds will go. And our own Larissa McEwen has more on the death of a 58-year-old man near Kipling under investigation by CERT. 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

Stephen Lee Olsen, Never Done It Like This. It's on Country 106.7. I'm Dylan Fiesel, and now that we are past a week into July, we got all the information for the weather that was in the month of June. We'll have more on that in a moment.

0: sure is. Sunil Towns on Country 106.7. I'm Dylan Fiesel, and it looks like we're going to see some more sunshine as the week rolls on. 23 and sunny for our high today, but the month of June was definitely a wet one. We haven't seen water like this in quite a while, so we asked a meteorologist about it. Turns out we got about 140 mils of rain, which is definitely not a record-breaking June. We have seen over 200 mils before, but it is one of the wettest in recent years. We've kind of been battling some drought conditions for the last 4 or 5 years now. So it is nice to see the water, at least here for now. We got enough of it. And it looks like as we get into the heart of July, we're going to see some sun and some warmer temperatures. Especially nice for the farmers who are probably sick of driving around puddles with their sprayer. 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
3: Clearing this morning with a high of 23 for the day. Perfect weather for the Great Plains Taste of Summer Charity Barbecue happening at Memorial Park beginning at 11:30 in support of Inclusion Weyburn. Clear skies tonight with a few clouds rolling in overnight, bringing a slight chance of showers and risk of a thunderstorm, low 14. A mix of sun and cloud tomorrow with a slight chance of showers in the morning and thunderstorm risk, but clearing in the afternoon, high 29, and sunny with a high of 31 on Friday. 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

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I'm Dylan Fiesel. 18 degrees right now, 23 and sunny for the high. Great weather for our Great Plains Taste of Summer Charity Barbecue later on this afternoon. I'll talk more on that in a moment. First, here's Dasha in Austin. 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

0: Tay-Bay. That's going to leave a memory. It's on Country 106.7. I'm Dylan Fiesel, and make sure to swing by Memorial Park next to City Hall this afternoon for our Great Plains Taste of Summer Charity Barbecue. 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I know Grub Shack's going to be there selling some ice cream as well. 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
6: Clearing this morning with a high of 23 for the day. Perfect weather for the Great Plains Taste of Summer Charity Barbecue happening at Memorial Park beginning at 11:30 in support of Inclusion Weyburn. Clear skies tonight with a few clouds rolling in overnight, bringing a slight chance of showers and risk of a thunderstorm, low 14. A mix of sun and cloud tomorrow with a slight chance of showers in the morning and thunderstorm risk, but clearing in the afternoon, high 29, and sunny with a high of 31 on Friday. 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

Joe Miller on Country 106.7. 9:45 this Wednesday morning. I'm Dylan Fiesel. We'll have your full news, sports, and weather. Then 23 degrees for our high, 17 right now. Kind of cloudy. Thankfully, though, we should see some sunshine and definitely warmer temperatures as this week rolls on. In sports last night, the Weyburn Beavers in action over Tom Lang Park against the Medicine Hat Mavericks. It was a pretty good game to start. The Beavers had a 5-3 lead heading into the seventh inning. Unfortunately, things kind of unraveled from there. Mavericks would pick up 6 runs in that seventh. They would add a few more in the eighth and ninth and would take down the Beavers 12-5. So Beavers trying to rebound, get back in the win column. They are on the road tonight in Speedy Creek. Swift Current to take on the 57s. They got to play one inning from a rain delay earlier this year, and then, of course, a full regularly scheduled game before they are back home for

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I'm Dylan Fiesel. 17 degrees right now, 23 for our high. And I had to put this on as he would have been 65 years old today. Unfortunately, passed away a couple of years ago due to cancer. But one of the biggest country hit makers in the 90s and 2000s. Rest in peace to Toby Keith. This one with Willie Nelson, Beer for My Horses. 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
16: Clearing this morning with a high of 23 for the day. Perfect weather for the Great Plains Taste of Summer Charity Barbecue happening at Memorial Park beginning at 11:30 in support of Inclusion Weyburn. Clear skies tonight with a few clouds rolling in overnight, bringing a slight chance of showers and risk of a thunderstorm, low 14. A mix of sun and cloud tomorrow with a slight chance of showers in the morning and thunderstorm risk, but clearing in the afternoon, high 29, and sunny with a high of 31 on Friday. 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

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I'm Dylan Fiesel, 18 degrees right now, 23 for our high. And great weather this weekend for the 11th annual Cornerstone Cruisers Show and Shine taking place at Kenosi Lake. Looks like it's going to be 33 and sunny. 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
1: 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And so there's lots of room and lots of participants. 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
7: Clearing this morning with a high of 23 for the day. Perfect weather for the Great Plains Taste of Summer Charity Barbecue happening at Memorial Park beginning at 11:30 in support of Inclusion Weyburn. Clear skies tonight with a few clouds rolling in overnight, bringing a slight chance of showers and risk of a thunderstorm, low 14. A mix of sun and cloud tomorrow with a slight chance of showers in the morning and thunderstorm risk, but clearing in the afternoon, high 29, and sunny with a high of 31 on Friday. 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
0: If you're not dancing in your pajamas yet, you need to turn it up. 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

0: Wednesday morning, we'll have your full news, sports, and weather at the top of the hour. 23 degrees for our high today. Kind of cloudy right now. We might see the sun poke out, but still good weather for our Great Plains Taste of Summer Charity Barbecue from 11:30 to 1:30 over at Memorial Park right next to City Hall. 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Mike from TNC's there, also grilling up some burgers. We got the Grub Shack selling ice cream. It'll be a great time. Bring the kids, bring the coworkers, and bring everyone down. 11:30 to 1:30 over at Memorial Park. You can find the details on discoverweyburn.com or the free Discover Weyburn app.
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2: Another installment of the Great Plains Taste of Summer Charity Barbecue is happening today in support of Inclusion Weyburn. We'll be hearing from President Jackie Wilson on where the funds will go. And our own Larissa McEwen has more on the death of a 58-year-old man near Kipling under investigation by CERT. It's all coming right up in just a few.
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7: Clearing this morning with a high of 23 for the day. Perfect weather for the Great Plains Taste of Summer Charity Barbecue happening at Memorial Park beginning at 11:30 in support of Inclusion Weyburn. Clear skies tonight with a few clouds rolling in overnight, bringing a slight chance of showers and risk of a thunderstorm, low 14. A mix of sun and cloud tomorrow with a slight chance of showers in the morning and thunderstorm risk, but clearing in the afternoon, high 29, and sunny with a high of 31 on Friday. 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

cleaning out the garage on a Saturday morning? 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
1: How's it going? It's Dylan Beazle, and I'm live on location at Memorial Park next to City Hall for our Great Plains Taste of Summer Charity Barbecue. 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
6: Clearing this morning with a high of 23 for the day. Perfect weather for the Great Plains Taste of Summer Charity Barbecue happening at Memorial Park beginning at 11:30 in support of Inclusion Weyburn. Clear skies tonight with a few clouds rolling in overnight, bringing a slight chance of showers and risk of a thunderstorm, low 14. A mix of sun and cloud tomorrow with a slight chance of showers in the morning and thunderstorm risk, but clearing in the afternoon, high 29, and sunny with a high of 31 on Friday. 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
1: 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Corporal Jason Rutten comments. 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

0: Rockies alive on location at Memorial Park next to City Hall for our Great Plains Taste of Summer Charity Barbecue. Got any lunch plans? What are you doing over lunch hour? Come on down, grab a hot dog, snack, and a drink for just $5. We also got Mike from TNC Restaurant grilling up some burgers, so you can get a burger or a hot dog for just $5, and all the proceeds in support of Inclusion Weyburn, who do so much for those with intellectual disabilities here in Weyburn and the surrounding area. So it's a great way to support them and take care of the lunch hour. Bring your co-workers or buy it for the office. And hey, bring the kids too. We got the Grub Shack scooping up ice cream in support of inclusion. Got City of Weyburn doing face paintings right now. Hey, it's a party. So come on by. We'll be here from 11:30 to 1:30. I'm Dylan Fiesel, live on location at Memorial Park, Texas City Hall for our Great Plains Taste of Summer Charity Barbecue.
1: Farmers in many areas of the prairies have already been seeing some severe weather, with heavy rain, high winds, and hail lodging crops or cutting them down completely. Crop Extension Specialist Shannon Chant says farmers will want to take a few days before assessing hail damage to give the crop a chance to recover.
2: Canola has a very good ability to kind of compensate, so that is a possibility and something to keep an eye on. That may mean that there's kind of variable rates going into harvest or pre-harvest, so it might be something to keep an eye on, especially if there's different stages within that field.
1: Peas and lentils may also recover if growing points remain below the soil surface. If crops are too badly damaged, you might be able to use them as green feed, but be aware of nitrates and what products were used on the crop to make sure it's safe. For Golden West, I'm Glendalee Allen Vossler.
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13: The sun will be making an appearance through the clouds this afternoon with a high of 23. Partly cloudy skies will stick around this evening with a slight chance of showers and risk of a thunderstorm overnight, low 14. A mix of sun and clouds in the sky tomorrow with a slight chance of showers and risk of a thunderstorm in the morning. That'll clear up by the afternoon with a high of 29. And Friday we'll see sunny skies with a high of 31. I'm Natasha Weeb. 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

than you. I'm Dara, right around 12:30 this Wednesday afternoon. We got music coming up in just a moment from Post Malone. Right now, it's Nate Holler. Yeah.

0: Great Plains Taste of Summer Charity Barbecue. We're hanging out here until 1:30 or while supplies last. We've got burgers and hot dogs flying off the grill. Huge shout out to Mike from TNC Restaurant because these burgers, I mean, we're running low on them. That's how good they are. He's made them too good, but hey, it's for a good cause. All the proceeds in support of Inclusion Weyburn, so you can get a hot dog or a hamburger while supplies last, a snack and a drink for just $5. I mean, you can't really get much for $5 nowadays, but all the proceeds support Inclusion Weyburn, who helps support those with intellectual disabilities. So come on by. Well, we also got the Grub Shack selling ice cream in support. City of Weyburn's doing face painting, so bring the kids. It's a great time. I'm Dylan Fees, live on location at Memorial Park for a Great Plains Taste of Summer Charity Barbecue.
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10: Cloudy skies are set to stick around today, but the sun will make an appearance this afternoon with a high of 23. A slight chance of showers and risk of a thunderstorm moving in overnight, reaching a low of 14. A mix of sun and clouds in the sky tomorrow with a slight chance of showers and risk of a thunderstorm in the morning. That'll clear up by the afternoon with a high of 29. And Friday we'll see sunshine with a high reaching 31. I'm Natasha Weeb. Find the area's official forecast and stream us anywhere on the Discover Weyburn app.
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0: 20th. It's timeless. Hey, I'm Dara. How's it going? Just about 1 o'clock, Wednesday afternoon. We got music coming up in just a moment from Jade Eagleson.
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1: How's it going? It's Dylan Pisa live on location at Memorial Park next to City Hall for our Great Plains Taste of Summer Charity Barbecue. 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We're only hanging out until 1:30. 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City of Weyburn have been doing face painting. 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I'm Dylan Fiesel, live on location at Memorial Park for our Great Plains Taste of Summer Charity Barbecue.
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4: The sun will be making an appearance through the clouds this afternoon with a high of 23. Partly cloudy skies will stick around this evening with a slight chance of showers and risk of a thunderstorm overnight, low 14. A mix of sun and clouds in the sky tomorrow with a slight chance of showers and risk of a thunderstorm.

0: in the morning. That'll clear up by the afternoon with a high of 29. And Friday, we'll see sunny skies with a high of 31. I'm Natasha Weeb. 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

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Thinking of someone right now? Tell us why she should be featured. Not

0: 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We make up 100 lunches, and these kids can come down to the Salvation Army on 4th Street, and they come on in, and we'll have a bag lunch ready for them. Yeah, it's just to help families for the summer months when we don't have school programming. And so if there's anybody out there willing to come forward, just come down to the office, and we'll be happy to explain it to you. And it's just a wonderful program, and we're just really happy that we're able to do it.
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12: Cloudy skies are set to stick around today, but the sun will make an appearance this afternoon with a high of 23. A slight chance of showers and risk of a thunderstorm moving in overnight, reaching a low of 14. A mix of sun and clouds in the sky tomorrow with a slight chance of showers and risk of a thunderstorm in the morning. That'll clear up by the afternoon with a high of 29. And Friday we'll see sunshine with a high reaching 31. I'm Natasha Weeb. 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

0: And yeah, I'm glad I'm not at slow pitch today.
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1: Good afternoon. I'm Natasha Weeb. City crews have fenced off the damaged portion of a building in downtown Weyburn after a tractor trailer hit the building yesterday morning. Corporal Jason Rutten with the Weyburn Police Service says certain large trucks are permitted to travel down the alleys.
2: Because they're a food delivery service, any type of delivery service is allowed to transport and make their deliveries the most direct route downtown. Tractor trailer units are not allowed just to cruise through the downtown area.
1: The delivery truck hit the building attempting to turn left from the back alley onto Souris Avenue between 3rd Street and 4th Street. A new digital archive at the Regina branch of the Royal Canadian Legion is preserving thousands of photographs, letters, and documents that tell the stories of Saskatchewan veterans.

0: While the collection includes official military photographs, collections manager Kelsey Loney says some of the most meaningful images are the candid snapshots taken by soldiers during their time overseas.
1: There's so many candid photos in there, and it just kind of reminds us of the humanity of people.

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0: The sun will be making an appearance through the clouds this afternoon with a high of 23. Partly cloudy skies will stick around this evening with a slight chance of showers and risk of a thunderstorm overnight, low 14. A mix of sun and clouds in the sky tomorrow with a slight chance of showers and risk of a thunderstorm in the morning. That'll clear up by the afternoon with a high of 29. And Friday we'll see sunny skies with a high of 31. 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
9: Cloudy skies are set to stick around today, but the sun will make an appearance this afternoon with a high of 23. A slight chance of showers and risk of a thunderstorm moving in overnight, reaching a low of 14. A mix of sun and clouds in the sky tomorrow with a slight chance of showers and risk of a thunderstorm in the morning. That'll clear up by the afternoon with a high of 29. And Friday we'll see sunshine with a high reaching 31. I'm Natasha Weeb. Find the area's official forecast and stream us anywhere on the Discover Weyburn app.
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0: Side Effects. Hey, Dara, how's it going? It is just about 3 o'clock this Wednesday afternoon. Yeah, almost coffee time. Sit back, relax, enjoy it, soak it in, and then motor through the rest of the day, because every minute gets us 1 minute closer to the weekend. We have weather details coming up in just a few. We'll also hear from Josh Ross and the Washboard Union.
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0: beautiful things. It's 20 after 3 Wednesday afternoon. I'm Dara. In for Sharon. Hope you're enjoying your week so far. I have had an absolute blast hanging out with you, especially listening to some of these, I don't want to use the word older, but I guess they are at this point, older country tunes, like some Brooks and Dunn and Garth Brooks. And I think I've heard some Shenandoah. Yesterday, we had Jody Messina. I'm having a blast with that, especially when you mix it with some of the newer tunes. Like coming up after we check in with weather, we'll have Kelsey Ballerini and Tyler Joe Miller.
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4: Now, discover Weyburn weather.
5: The sun will be making an appearance through the clouds this afternoon with a high of 23. Partly cloudy skies will stick around this evening with a slight chance of showers and risk of a thunderstorm overnight, low 14. A mix of sun and clouds in the sky tomorrow with a slight chance of showers and risk of a thunderstorm in the morning. That'll clear up by the afternoon with a high of 29. And Friday we'll see sunny skies with a high of 31. I'm Natasha Weeb. 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

0: magazine, How Far Does Goodbye Go? I'm Dara in for sharing this Wednesday afternoon. Hope you are enjoying your week so far. We're a full week into July at this point. I know it's daunting for me because I feel like summer is not nearly long enough. You know, I sit there and I'm like, oh man, it's almost back to school already. No, summer vacation just started. But as I'm sitting here going through all the things that I need to do between now and back to school, yeah, no, it feels like it's right around the corner. Hey, coming up before we hit 4 o'clock, we are going to hear from Bailey Zimmerman.
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13: Cloudy skies are set to stick around today, but the sun will make an appearance this afternoon with a high of 23. A slight chance of showers and risk of a thunderstorm moving in overnight, reaching a low of 14. A mix of sun and clouds in the sky tomorrow with a slight chance of showers and risk of a thunderstorm in the morning.

0: That'll clear up by the afternoon with a high of 29. And Friday, we'll see sunshine with a high reaching 31. I'm Natasha Weeb. 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
1: Jay Deagleson, got your name on it. Just about 4 o'clock this Wednesday afternoon. I almost said Friday. I made this joke yesterday, probably at this exact same time, because once you hit that kind of 4 o'clock, 3:30, 4 o'clock range, every day in July just kind of feels like a Friday. And then every morning I wake up and I go, wait, what do you mean it's not the weekend yet? I don't know. Maybe that's just me. I hope it's not. I hope other people are sitting there going, Dara, yeah, no, I know exactly what you mean. If it's just me, sorry.
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10: Partly cloudy skies this evening with a slight chance of showers overnight and risk of a thunderstorm. Wind gusting to 50 with a low of 14. Sun shining through the clouds tomorrow with a slight chance of showers and risk of a thunderstorm in the morning. Clearing up in the afternoon with a high of 29. And Friday we'll see sunny skies with a high of 30. I'm Natasha Weeb. 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
12: Partly cloudy skies this evening with a slight chance of showers overnight and risk of a thunderstorm. Wind gusting to 50 with a low of 14. Sun shining through the clouds tomorrow with a slight chance of showers and risk of a thunderstorm in the morning. Clearing up in the afternoon with a high of 29. And Friday we'll see sunny skies with a high of 30. 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

Josh Ross, lead me to just about 5 o'clock this Wednesday afternoon. I'm Dara in for Sharon Church. We got music in just a moment from

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3: With the next designated application window for strychnine just days away, producers in eligible areas are being reminded there are strict guidelines surrounding its use. Anyone using the product must register for and complete the mandatory training program through SARM. Barb Ziesman, the Director of Crop Health with Saskatchewan Agriculture, says before picking up the product, they must complete the mandatory treatment plan and declaration form.
4: So this form includes a list of all of the land locations that they would like to treat with strychnine, a list of all the integrated pest management practices they've used for Richardson ground squirrel management over the last 24 months, as well as a declaration form that they need to sign before they're able to purchase strychnine.
3: The next application window for producers that have completed the training runs from July 15th to September the 1st for Golden West. I'm Glendalee Allen Vossler.
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10: Runways are for supermodels, right? Next! You know your closet is the real catwalk, and if you're not giving yourself a personal fashion show every morning, then you're just not wearing the right clothes, which means you need to shop at Expressions for clothing that's bold, fabulous, and makes you strut out the door like every sidewalk is your stage. Feeling too old? Please, you belong on center stage. 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

0: comes be by you. It's 20 after 5. I'm Darren. I guess the big question right now is, what are we barbecuing tonight? July's here. I know someone is barbecuing. Someone might be barbecuing every single night. I'm not that person, but there is a lot of barbecuing that happens throughout the summer. I'm the kind of person who also barbecues in the winter, so let that be the judge. But yeah, what are we barbecuing tonight? I've had a lot of people barbecuing hot dogs and burgers. I've heard a lot of that. Few people, a little bit more bougie than me, they've got the smoker, so I hear a lot about brisket and everything. I'm going to try fish. I have never actually barbecued fish before. I've fried fish and I've baked fish. I've cooked fish many, many times. But never once have I actually barbecued it. So I'm going to try that tonight. May the odds be ever in my favor.
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2: Partly cloudy skies this evening with a slight chance of showers overnight and risk of a thunderstorm. Wind gusting to 50 with a low of 14. Sun shining through the clouds tomorrow with a slight chance of showers and risk of a thunderstorm in the morning. Clearing up in the afternoon with a high of 29. And Friday we'll see sunny skies with a high of 30. I'm Natasha Weeb. 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

0: Country. Jason Aldean, Let Your Boys Be Country. It's 5:40. I'm Dara. Wednesday is here. Yeah, it's been an absolute blast hanging out throughout the day today, and we've got a few more days that we get to have some fun all over again. We got music coming up in just a moment from George Burge.
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6: Partly cloudy skies this evening with a slight chance of showers overnight and risk of a thunderstorm. Wind gusting to 50 with a low of 14. Sun shining through the clouds tomorrow with a slight chance of showers and risk of a thunderstorm in the morning. Clearing up in the afternoon with a high of 29. And Friday we'll see sunny skies with a high of 30. I'm Natasha Weeb. 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